Are you ready? Hey, are you ready for this? Are you ready? Hey, are you ready for this? Are you hanging on the edge of your seat? Are you ready? Hey, are you ready for this?

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if you want to, stare if you want to, but I got to party. I'm up in the party. I'm glad that I got you, and it's alright. You got you a partner.

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Rinfrescati di musica. Ask yourself this. What are you doing here for?

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Observe the desert feedback that's going all around. The magic words I say to you, now open up your ears. Hasam halum gilum dasa niya gulum lulum sasa hasam halum gilum.